0: 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I'm in the city. 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

Point City Bus Station, Ashley Ambulance. Respond to 89 High Street, a 55-year-old male, vomiting blood, history of liver cancer. With Ashley Ambulance responding to 89 High Street, a 55-year-old male, vomiting blood, 2048.

So on State Road. Well, nothing secret. He lives almost an hour away, and I'm not telling you. I just have 2139.

0: able to respond 173 South Broad Street, the Stonington Police Station, Stanley Port, for a psych eval. That's 173 South Broad Street, a cold response, Stonington Police Station, the Stanley Port, for a psych eval. 2103.
1: Bye.

Charles Town Dispatch, sent in the Charles Town ambulance. She'll be responding 15, that's 15, C as in Charlie, Castle Rock Drive. Lifeline reporting a fall detection activation, no contact with the patient. Again, that's Charles Town Dispatch, sent in the Charles Town ambulance. 15, C as in Charlie, Castle Rock Drive. Lifeline reporting a fall detection activation for a 72-year-old male, no contact on a callback. 2108.

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0: 551 Lawrence.
1: Where's the FFF?
2: Zero readings throughout the house. It was a battery issue in one of the detectors in the basement. That's been taken down. 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

0: Charles Hanson, Matthew 2. All units will be clear. No medical.
1: Roger. 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

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That's Sims Corners Fire Department responding to 22 Sunset Drive, a residential fire alarm. 2207.

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0: Do you want to go down there with engine 5 and just confirm it? No, stand by a T-4.
1: Yeah, it's firming up. I'm pulling into station 2 right now.

0: right. It's going to be out of the ER2LNM. It is ALS with a cardiac monitor. That's the ER2LNM, ALS with a cardiac monitor. Patient is ready, 2214.
1: Five, four.

City of Manchester Hope Valley Ambulance, responding to 87 Lewiston Avenue, an 80-year-old male, nausea and vomiting. The Hope Valley Ambulance responding to 87 Lewiston Avenue, an 80-year-old male, nausea and vomiting, 2223.

dispatch, Sergeant Hope Valley Ambulance. Second tone, full crew needed. 87 Lewiston Avenue, an 80-year-old male with nausea and vomiting. This Hope Valley Ambulance, second tone, full crew needed. 87 Lewiston Avenue, 80-year-old male, nausea and vomiting, 2224. Reach 8, full crew.

Alaski 2, respond 1246 Ten Rod Road. It's going to be for a 52-year-old male with a bladder blockage. Again, that's Alaski 2, respond 1246 Ten Rod Road for a 52-year-old male with a bladder blockage. Alaski, also be advised, this address is going to be on the dirt portion of Ten Rod after New London Turnpike.

0: Engine 5 to Wesley. We'll carry this as a no apparent cause. We meter at the house, zero readings. The homeowner is going to follow up with his alarm tech in the morning. You can clear the call for the fire department.
1: Clear the call for North Forest Fire, 2228.

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Dispatching engine 2, public assist to 4 Melbourne Drive. Assist the homeowner with shutting off water to the house. Attempting to clean out a flooded basement. Again, dispatching engine 2 to 4 Melbourne Drive. It's going to be to assist the homeowner with shutting off the water to the residents. 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
1: I'm here.
0: We have a car traveling northbound in the southbound lane, just passing Complex Farms behind us. We just crossed Derrickton Drive.
1: 10-4, vehicle description at all?
0: Silver. It's behind us.

0: Engine 2 on your channel. Did I already pass it?
1: I think he turned up Burnside.
0: We'll check the area. Did you get a description on it?
1: We had a silver car, bluish headlights.

North Kingstown Rescue 1 with North Kingstown Engine 5, responding 66 Raymond Potter Lane for a 91-year-old female, fall, possible lift assist only. Again, that's North Kingstown Rescue 1 with North Kingstown Engine 5, 66 Raymond Potter Lane for a 91-year-old female, fall, possible lift assist only. Timeout is 22:57.

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0: This is a leak of the heating system and hot water system. 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They've been advised to contact the plumber and just do in-service returning.
1: 23, 23.

No control announcement, Illinois communities. Any rescues transporting to landmark? The 146 North from Mineral Spring Avenue to Twin River Road will be shut down due to road work till about 6 o'clock in the morning. And the access road from 116 to Route 99 will also be shut down. Village Joe Clare, 2344.

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1: North Kingstown 1.
0: My engine, my rescue just came back. 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

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Snow Valley Ambulance, say full crews needed. 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
1: Thank you.

Whitaker, number 1717 East Avenue on the first floor. A 76-year-old male, weakness, vomiting, history of diabetes. 17 East Avenue on the first floor, 0643.

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of Velvet Duty Korea. 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

I don't know what prospect I have. 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Again, that's Andrew Rescue 1. 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

689 High Street on the second floor. An 81-year-old male with back pain, unable to ambulate. 189 High Street on the second floor, 0743.

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2: ER2 Rhode Island Hospital. It's ALS with a monitor. It's an emergency transport out of the ER2 Rhode Island Hospital. ALS with a cardiac monitor. 810.

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2: 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With the exception of Oscar. Police fire weather for District 1 is a Class 2 low. It's Class 2 low for the day.

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1: Good morning, Barrington. Here's your 11 clear.
0: Good morning, Barrington.
2: Central Falls, bottom clear.
0: Good morning, Central Falls. East Province. Good morning, East

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this time, all towns, loud and clear with the exception of Meltdown. All hospitals open accepting. DC controls clear at 0821 hours. Have a good day. Reach you 11 clear, 821.

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1: Good morning, South Kingstown, Mom.
0: South Kingstown. You want to rescue?
1: Hi, Robin, to this.
0: Receive your eye. West Greenwich?
2: Morning, West Greenwich, change loud and clear.
0: Wesley, loud and clear. You, Wesley. We just have to chop down there again, so that's how it's loud and clear. Test completed 0827.
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Respond to 52 Wallalum Drive, a residential fire alarm. The McCormick Fire Department responding to 52 Wallalum Drive, a residential fire alarm. 831.

0: 555 in the building. 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
1: Affirmative. It's going to be 10 Jana Road, an 88-year-old male with a fall, head strike, no bleed. 10 Jana Road, 88-year-old male, fall, head strike, no bleed.
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Medic, when you have Ashway responding.

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0: 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Police are responding.
1: Yes, affirmative. Need the fire department at least for the spill.
0: Raise it. A42, apparently now Wesley has a crew, so they're responding. But if you want to continue, it's just for manpower.
2: Roger.

0: 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I was able to reset the system at 52 Walloon. New England Security is going to be coming out in the next couple hours. If that should come in again, just give my cell phone a call.
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Willie. 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

0: copy. 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
2: Seven of hazards. 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
2: No, we need any. We need some speedy dry.
3: Speed of hazards. Dispatch him on the scene. When you get here, Dennis, pull into the old Hopkinton Road area. That comes out by Forestall. It'll be easier and we can keep traffic open.
0: 10-4.

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Charlestown Dispatch, attention Charlestown Ambulance. They'll be responding to 71 Essex Road for a well-being check. Again, Charlestown Dispatch, attention the Charlestown Ambulance. You'll be responding 71 Essex Road, or Drive rather, for well-being check. 0921.

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0: You as well, thank you. Have a good day.
1: Roger.

Passenger Bus Station, Hope Valley Ambulance. Respond to 805 Main Street, the Kenosha Cliffs, Unit 216. A 74-year-old female fall with a neck pain. The South Valley Ambulance responding to 805 Main Street, Unit 216. A 74-year-old female fall with head and neck pain. 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
1: Disregard the incoming box. The South Florida Fire Department, disregard the incoming box for testing. 1002.

0: Correct, and that's going to be Engine 3. Engine 3, respond to 676 Boston Neck Road. 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Attempted to cancel. Stated it was steam from the shower. You can continue in and confirm. Again, that's Engine 3. 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They attempted to cancel. 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You can continue in and confirm. Time of dispatch is 1024.
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Northstone, EMS. Vehicle accident, northwesterly road at exit 92 southbound on-ramp.

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That's 65 Church Street, the Maria Seaside Cafe, an 85-year-old female fall. 1109.

0: 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It's near Woody Hill Road and Weathervane.
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0: requested is that session Ashway Ambulance, Mutual Aid 2, North Stonington, Norwich Westerly Road, exit 92, the southbound on-ramp for an MVA. That's Ashway Ambulance, Mutual Aid 2, North Stonington, Norwich Westerly Road, exit 92, the southbound on-ramp for a motor vehicle accident, 1114.
1: Ashway 842 to QV Firearms.

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0: Ms. Clamacott State Beach, 257 Atlantic Avenue, a female patient in seizure by chair one. You were barely readable. Can you repeat that?
1: Affirmative. We will respond momentarily.
0: Received. Thank you.
2: 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EMR driver needed.
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1: That was an ambulance for the Austin car.
2: Station T, going to an ambulance. 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SA2 to the building. The Station T, Stonington Ambulance, EMR drivers needed. 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For the 89-year-old female, fall victim earlier, now altered mental status. SA2 to the building, 1119.
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1: In Newport for the Folk Festival. We will update that image trend as soon as we can.

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1: Roger.
0: Construction workers working there. Somebody's just going to need to reset the panel.
2: For Jacob.
3: Myself, 400, continue in.
2: 402 and 400.
0: Confirming work is on the scene.
3: Okay, received. Thank you.

0: would be 159 Atlantic Ave. That's where Patty's is located. They said they were by Chair 1, the gate by Patty's PD is confirming. Received. If we can please have a confirmed address, that would be appreciated.
1: Five five one transporting you back.

0: 7 Atlantic Avenue, Musquamicut State Beach, by Chair 1, near the gate by Patty's.
1: Received. Thank you for the confirmation.
2: Mass Patrol's on. Go ahead.
3: 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Canary, Woodford Harbor, training. 4 POBs on board.
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0: Dispatch 2-211.
2: K42 transporting Wesley. Roger, John, go ahead.
3: Chief Charles says no need for you to come back.
2: All right, receive, thank you.
0: There. 211 is advised that there was a shock administered, but Wesley Police is saying that the patient is breathing.
4: 211 Wesley, we're doing CPR on the patient. She's not breathing.
0: You're behind Patty's.
4: That's correct.

0: Charles Sound Dispatch, attention to Charles Sound Ambulance. We're responding mutual aid to Westerly, 26 Henry Street, for a female fallen. Again, Charles Sound Dispatch, attention to Charles Sound Ambulance. We'll be responding mutual aid to Westerly, 26 Henry Street, for a female fallen.
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Dispatch, attention Westlake Fire Department. Responding to 14 Tristram Trace Street, a residential fire alarm. That's Westlake Fire Department responding to 14 Tristram Trace Street, a residential fire alarm. 1133.

There's been something in the area. We got a call fire department responding in the area. That's 353 Green Kevin Road, a tree down with wires. So we got a call fire department in the area. That's 353 Green Haven Road, a tree down with wires. 1134.

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4: Special Hazard is responding. 14 system tail.

Alpha 395. Station T advised they have an officer that has Greenhaven Road shut down at Mary Hall. If you want to come in from the other side.

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Clear the call from the Squamish.

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2: 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I'd like to get to town. 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
1: Squad 51 responding. Squad 51, caller believes he has the fire out. It was a out of control burn in close proximity to the residence.
0: Is there a permit on file?

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1: Car 151 responding. Car 51, engine 451 responding. Do you copy the update?

Charlestown Dispatch, attention the Charlestown Ambulance. You'll be responding 197C, like Charlie, Old Coach Road, 73-year-old male, lift assist, no injury. Again, Charlestown Dispatch, attention the Charlestown Ambulance. You'll be responding 197C, Charlie, Old Coach Road, 73-year-old male, lift assist, no injury. 1209.

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1: QB for Squad 51. 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
0: We're going to be off the dock. Off the air.
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0: 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EverSource is here on scene. You can clear the call for us.
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Action Rescue, Incident Rescue Respondent 601, 601 10 Rod Road. It's going to be 76-year-old female, elevated blood pressure. She's a visiting nurse on scene. Repeating rescue response, 601 10 Rod Road. It's going to be 76-year-old female, has an elevated BP, has a visiting nurse on scene. Time is 12:50.

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Andrew 1, on a 26 King Sound rug, warm winds for a fire alarm, likely set off due to the construction. And that's Andrew 1, respond to 26 King Sound rug, warm winds for a fire alarm sounding, likely set off due to construction. Time of dispatch is 1341.

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0: 你喂。Stonington Pizza Palace. Elderly woman collapsed outside of her car. Just had a laceration to her arm.
1: Station C, Stonington Ambulance. Hot response. 530 Stonington Road. It's going to be Stonington Pizza Palace. An elderly female collapsed in the parking lot by her car, has a laceration. Station T, Stonington Ambulance, full crew needed. Outside Stonington Pizza Palace, 530 Stonington Road, for a female that collapsed by her vehicle, laceration, 1336.

Station B, Stonington Ambulance. Full crew still needed, hot response. Stonington Pizza Palace, 530 Stonington Road, for an elderly female fall victim in the parking lot with a laceration. That's Station C, Stonington Ambulance, full crew still needed, 530, 530 Stonington Road, Stonington Pizza Palace, outside. Older female, 89-year-old female, fall victim with a laceration, 1339.

Station T, Stonington Ambulance, third and final tone. Full crew still needed, 530 Stonington Road, outside Stonington Pizza Palace. Elderly female, fall victim with a laceration, hot response, 1340.

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2: 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It's ALS with a monitor. 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
0: 5-4.

0: Charlestown Dispatch, attention to Charlestown Ambulance. Responding to Charlestown Town Beach parking lot for a female with altered mental status. Need police on scene. Again, Charlestown Dispatch, attention to Charlestown Ambulance. You'll be responding to the Charlestown Town Beach parking lot for a female with possible altered mental status. Need police on scene.
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0: 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We're on channel 3.
1: All right, I missed that. Thank you. 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
2: 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We'll be out.
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Central Rescue 2. Rescue 2, respond to number 9898, Whispering Pine Way. Somebody for a lift assist. Repeating rescue, respond to number 9898, Whispering Pine Way. Just going to be for a lift assist. Time is 1446.

0: 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Oh, the tough.
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0: Manager 1 Rescue on standby for dispatch medical. Manager 1 Rescue 1, respond to 354 South Pier Road, Unit 209, for an 86-year-old female, difficulty breathing. Apartment 209, 86-year-old female, difficulty breathing. Tele dispatch is 1455.
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Westchester National Ambulance. Respond to 198 Ashley Road. An 82-year-old female, also mental status, possible psych, stage for PD. That's Ashway Ambulance responding to 198 Ashway Road. 82-year-old female, altered mental status, possible psych, stage for PD. 1518.

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1: We got a ray behind us. Be there in 30 seconds.

0: routing that to Metro Control on the fly. Good afternoon. Notification that we are operating an APET field hospital in Narragansett at Gazebo Park for the West.
1: Received.

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0: On the air to Narragansett for the flushing of the fleet road race detail.

0: 21. We'll be in quarters off here.
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Landing, Westerly helipad, estimated for 1651 hours, an vented patient. That's White Star coming in for 1651 hours. Time now 1627.

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1: Sir, we're going to be about 3 minutes off the Westerly Hospital 10.
0: Reserve, sir, 0-3 minutes. We do have an ambulance on standby for you there. Thank you.
1: Appreciate that. See you soon.

0: 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Duty crew, any first responder. Number 21 Green Court, a 73-year-old male cardiac arrest. CPR is in progress. That's the Dove's Quarters Fire Department EMS. Westfield ambulance, any first responder. Number 21 Green Court, off Langworthy Road, a cardiac arrest. CPR is in progress. 1652.
1: Bye-bye.

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2: Watch to the left from Lifeguard 1. I'm on Green Court, what's the address?

0: Dispatch to Medic 1.
1: Medic
0: 1. Second 911 caller reporting they are not initiating CPR any longer. They believe it's a double zero. The fire department's just pulling up. Also, the police department will be delayed. They have an officer responding out of Charlestown. Dis.
1: Received, thank you.

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0: 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We are on the back deck of the restroom.
1: 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They work in cardiac arrest, 1657.
2: 5-5 has it. We're passing the clipper now.
0: Crescent North Stonington Rescue, checking on a Stonington ambulance, mutual aid. 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

0: 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Got you, Piper.
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1: 5-5 copies. We're working on getting the patient out to the truck now. We will be transporting home to early.
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0: 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Lightstar, thank you. 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
1: Go ahead.
0: Non-race related, I've got a man down, breathing, not responsive, in front of 175, correction, 175 Ocean, should be intersection of South Pier and Ocean Road. One of the gators is on scene.
2: Gator.

Number one, fire with rescue. Respond Trips Corner Road at Hog House Hill Road for a two-car MVA with reported entrapment. Again, that's rescue two with exeter one. Respond Trips Corner Road at Hog House Hill for a two-car MVA with reported entrapment. Your timeout is 1752. Rescue two is responding. Rescue two, you're responding 1752.

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2: Chief One, you're responding, 1753. Fire alarm to Rescue 2. Rescue 2, go ahead. Rescue 2, I just received another 911 call. It appears that there is now a male down on the ground. He is breathing, he is conscious, but he does have a facial injury. Would you like me to start you more rescues? Received, do you want me to start with one and then see what we got? Works for me, thank you. Where are you?

0: 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Rescue runs 10 to 1, and I do have one that's possible to electric pot.
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0: 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Testing tone 1-2-3-4-5-5-4-3-2-1. End the test 1800.
1: Quan 5, loud and clear. Good evening.
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1: Miriam, medic level. Your patient is ready. 1759.
0: That's what has it. We're going to be out for fuel first, and then we'll head there.
1: Understood. Thank you, 5-4.
2: Dispatch from 5-5. We're clear of the hospital. We'll be remaining out of service for restock.
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1: Hi, Chief One.
0: I'm all set with personnel. I just need the one engine.
1: Apparatus responding to Trips Corner, Hog House. Chief One, all set with personnel. Engine 6, continue in. Again, that's all apparatus responding to Hog House Hill and Trips Corner Road for the MBA. Chief One is all set with personnel, with the exception of Engine 6, which will continue in. 1802. Go ahead, North Kingstown Rescue.
0: Here's some news, we're returning to North Town.
1: My apologies, Rescue. We still need you to respond. There's two patients.
0: You just want to confirm. Got you. 52-year-old female, complained of neck and back and sternum. Does have a seatbelt.
2: Keep coming, though.

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0: There was an alarm company earlier there attempting to trip the alarm. It was unsuccessful. I haven't heard from him in about an hour, and he did not call the box out of service.
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0: Go ahead, Chief 1.
1: All right, so I clear the scene. Command terminated.
0: All exit to 1 is clear of the scene. Command is terminated at 1829.
2: North Kingstown, Engine 5, clear of the scene, returning to your town.
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1: Going
0: to be for an elderly female loose assist reporting no injuries. Again, dispatching engine one rescue to 106 Eva Street. It's going to be the back apartment for an elderly female funnel in. She says she's not injured. Come your dispatch from 1918.

0: North Stonington, ambulance, full second crew needed. 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
1: Stonington, a 3-year-old with a nosebleed, 1946.

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1: Car 51's responding. 351 responding. You're going to get an ambulance from Ashaway.
0: Copy. Thank you.
2: Five one responding.
1: One 51 responding. Just confirming you received that you're getting an Ashaway ambulance.
2: Yep, Roger. Thank you. Cap, I'm coming from my house.
0: I as well.
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4: Yeah, roger that, sir. QV from Ashway 842.
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Available duty crew on Broad Street right before the Pawcatuck River Bridge. 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